Stepping my lane here, closing your crush. Can I put name change? Provide the tell you.

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Straight robe and I roam through Roman. Hard-headed but I'm still soft-spoken. 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The game ain't based on sympathy, so I had to go find me a loophole. How can I jump on a mic, do monotone, and my left wrist doing up two-tone? Every day I done missions, you can't blame me when I want a free roll. Yeah, now it's just pepper going sauce with a T-bone. You know it's all there, it's all proper. You know we used to push rocks, now I rock knocks to track suits into rocker. Goblin giving me brain, got a skull in my hand, I'm not the witch doctor. Don't die for your pride and posture. You know my team ain't regular. It's a Fergie Prime United, big shooters, I got the nicest roster. Still uptown doing nicest lobster, but I don't need no abomination. Get paper, cause I got a lot of patience. Got Zodiac tingle, doing my Sweden. Talking about affirmations, yeah. I mean, that sounded fun.

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Step through the rain.

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I held my head high and 1 2 step through the rain. Things ain't ever gonna be the same. 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

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Who will advise my honest? 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Learn the ways that you talk. Surprised at how you respond. Graveyards, you turned to gardens. The world costs $30, but it's not worth the bargain.

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0: we're showing Debbie and Joyce and what have you. 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
1: Well, this is a good shot. We got Trevor smiling and Bobby in the picture.
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0: No, well, that's good. 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
1: Smile.

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I can't even listen to myself, and I should take my own advice. This body wants a temple to be.

redemption. It's landlines, by far connections and distance. 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I ain't asked for help in a minute. I just kept falling and hollering on landlines.

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I wake up to my alarm at 8:32, the perfect time to be hitting snooze. 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
3: Good afternoon, beautiful people. Bienvenidas y bienvenidos. Marhaban bikum mubasharatan fi hadha al-podcast. Welcome. I'm lost between languages. Welcome to the bridge. You're listening to the podcast from Kanalka. And it's always a pleasure to be here in front of this microphone. It's always a big responsibility. And I always miss the studios of Kanalka. I'm not ashamed of saying that. Because the same way I like the studios, the same way I feel the pressure of wanting to share important things with people and important subjects with very important people and interesting people and experts in many different and wide open subjects that end up feeding and adding more importance and strength to these bridges that we like to build among the identities, the people, the personalities, the wide variety of people and identities, again, that build this society that gathers us. And one of the most important things is childhood, is becoming parents in Switzerland. It's knowing that this new world will be completely different for everyone who are newly parents, and that there are so many things we thought we knew and actually we had no actual idea until we became parents. And my guest agrees with me now. So yes, why not bring in the experts to speak about early childhood, what to do for us as parents? Who is this right person that will answer these very, very early questions that we have once we have this little, indefense, innocent, loud, crying, non-sleeping creatures between our hands? So for us not to lose our mental stability, not to literally, I'm not even joking about that, we need help as parents. And the right source of that kind of support is Mutter Vater Beratung. And I am lucky to have with me Kira Koch. Hallo, Kira.
4: Hi. So,
3: I'm very interested to ask you a lot of questions, so many things, but I know that people would be interested to know about you.
4: Well, so as you already said, my name is Kira Koch. I work for the Mütter-Väter-Beratung. Now it's very new. We have a new name. We are still the same, but we call us now Beratung Frühe Kindheit. But it is very new, as I said. So I always say both words so everyone knows. Okay, now, and I worked there for 3 years now. And before, I was a children's nurse in the hospital at the neonatology ward, where the little babies are. Yes.
3: So wow, brave.
4: Yes.
3: So. Yeah. Thank you. And what is this organization about?
4: So Beratung für Kindheit is about, it's actually... in Canton Aargau, it is by law that every community, Gemeinde, has one of us, a Beraterin für frühe Kindheit, for all the families with children between 0 and 5. Because when you are pregnant, you give birth, and then the weeks after you have the midwife, and the midwife is paid by the insurance. And then after, when the midwife stops, you just have the pediatrician, but he or she is not really for topics like sleep and nutrition and development. And this is the place where we step in. So with all the questions about the children between 0 and 5, families can come to us and talk to us about all the questions they have. Is it about sleep? Is it about nutrition? Is it about development? Is it about, do I have to say no or not? Or my mother told me I have to do this different stuff like this. Until they go to kindergarten, actually, families can come with all the questions. And it is for free. Mm-hmm. And it is not mandatory. It is... you just can come.
3: Mm-hmm. When does this relationship between the beratering mm-hmm. and berat starts and the families start? How does it start?
4: Mm-hmm. Actually, when the children are born in the hospital, the parents or the mothers get informed by the nurses that there is at one point the Mütter-Väter-Beratung. Most of the time, they don't remember because it is so special. The moment your child is born, like 2 days after, you don't remember True. What everyone told you. True. But you still give your signature and then we get the information from the hospitals, actually, that a child is born mm-hmm. in that lives in one of our communities. Mm-hmm. And from the community as well, we get the information too. So we have like two sources that give us the information that the child is born. And then we know the midwife is in. And then we wait a little. We send a card. This is how we do it. We send a card to say like congratulations for the birth of your child. We will call you in some weeks. Mm-hmm. And then we try to contact them by phone 3 to 4 weeks after birth. And then the parents can choose if they want a visit at their home from mm-hmm. us, like the midwife is coming as well to their home, right? Mm-hmm. And then normally we make an appointment when the child is plus minus 3 months old. So mm-hmm. the midwife has stopped already. Mm-hmm. And then they have a little more time. And then we come and visit them at home. We bring a scale to see what the weight of the baby is and what they maybe have questions about, and just to tell them what they can have from our side, what we are there for.
3: Mm-hmm. I remember very well the first time our beratering, the amazing Anita.
4: Ah, Anita, yes.
3: Yes, I remember the first time. This will lead to my question. Of course, I will dedicate this program or try from my perspective as a migrant woman, mm-hmm. Which didn't have mostly any kind of support apart from my amazing husband, and I'm so lucky to have him. I hope he listens to this sentence. But luckily in this case, of course, he's working. So So I remember the first time Anita came to our house, and that's why I will ask you now from my perspective as a migrant woman, and tell you later how it was, mm-hmm. how it went. So thank you for this amazing introduction. I see someone who is very excited about what you do. Mm-hmm. I know that you must have a lot of stories to share, mm-hmm. and having chosen this career or this path, it means that there is really an interest to build a healthy society and help build these amazing people that will be the pillars of our society in the future. Mm-hmm. So yeah, thank you. And from your professional experience, what are some of the main challenges that mothers, especially families, migrants, face when they arrive to Switzerland with young children
4: mm-hmm.
3: or to have children here?
4: So what I see often is like isolation and loneliness. Actually, I see it with Swiss families too, but it is more common when you don't know the language, when you don't know how the system works, and when you don't know where you can meet other people. So for mothers of young children, it is very often, I guess, very hard, because the fathers often go to work. They go out of the house. They meet people while working. They often have the possibility to go to a German course. So they have, and at the same time, mothers get overlooked. They are at home with the children. They don't go to German courses because someone has to watch the children. And they don't know how it works in Switzerland, how other mothers do stuff with the children. Or maybe, I'm very interested in other countries and how mothers behave, I say, there with the children. So I once talked with a mother from Eritrea, and I asked her, tell me, in Switzerland, all the mothers go with the stroller and with the babies for a walk once or twice a day. Every weather, if it is rainy, if it snows, if it is sunshine, we go out with the children in the stroller, in the buggy. And then I asked her, how is it in Eritrea? And she just laughed, because it is just not common to go out to walk. Because in Eritrea, she told me, people walk all the time. You don't have the public transportation. You don't have so many cars. So you just walk all day. So you don't go out walking for fun. So you're out already. So this is a little detail, but it is something most of the Swiss families do. They go out with the children just to walk.
3: And it impacts. It impacts the women's health. It impacts the baby's health.
4: And you see other mothers walking, and maybe you go walk together next time. And you see maybe, oh, there's a playground. There are others there.
3: You socialize. So you're out of this bubble that it's sometimes transparent, but sometimes it gets really dark. And one of the things that could make this bubble dark, it's the language.
4: Yes.
3: So when Anita, the amazing Anita, came and she was smiling and trying to explain herself, I was very fresh with Deutsch.
4: Yep.
3: So I understood zero to minus null, minus null to what she said. Of course, my husband, he speaks fluent German, just. So, of course, he was, and I was like, I didn't want to start pushing him, like, translate, because I needed an interpreter in that moment. I needed to be understanding every word, so I was literally listening to Anita's eyes.
4: Oh.
3: Anita's hands, gestures, to understand what she means, because I was completely interested to what she was saying, and to what it was so important to me. So, yeah, the language barrier. How do you as professionals deal with that?
4: Actually, I'm sometimes so lost.
3: Because I was lucky to have my husband by my side.
4: Yes, I know.
3: I mean, what do you do?
4: Well, we try our best. We don't have anyone that pays us a translator, so we don't have that possibility. So we just try our best. We know all my colleagues, we all speak German, but some speak French, some speak a little Spanish, a little English. We just try to help each other out, but you know, actually, that those aren't the languages that really help most of the time. So often I try with English and German, a little mix up, and then we call it hands and feet. Like you told with Anita, and the eyes and the hands. We just try with gestures. Sometimes I try with Google Translate, but it depends on the language, really. Often we are lucky, we know from the midwife that maybe the husband is speaking a little German, and then we make an appointment with him. Together with the mother, of course, and the child. Yeah, this is, so we just try we try what we can do.
3: Yeah, because I think that I know you guys really do an amazing job to try, because to try to express and help with all this knowledge you have between your hands to help these women. But and luckily, sometimes things and you actually Mutter Peter Beraten made an event about this that lost in translation. Mm-hmm. Because it's literally a lot of information gets lost in that process.
4: Yes.
3: And some women don't know certain details, or they don't think they actually have those opportunities of help, that kind of help and kind of support.
4: Yep.
3: So yeah, it would be amazing to find a solution for that. Maybe, I don't know, there are now the KI.
4: Mm-hmm.
3: Artificial intelligence, maybe that also helps. I don't
4: yes,
3: know.
4: Maybe, I don't know.
3: And there must be things that would be innovation that would, yeah.
4: Yeah.
3: Yeah, but, and related to education, and we know that education begins long before children enter school. Of course, it starts from home. In Arabic, we say that home is the first school.
4: Mm-hmm.
3: Yeah, so how important are early education, stimulation and guidance during the first years of child's life, especially from and for families who are adapting to this new culture that came to asylum seekers, migrants?
4: Mm-hmm. So it is very significant. It is very important. The first years actually are like the base of the life mm-hmm. that comes after.
3: Mm-hmm.
4: It actually begins a little earlier. The learning education kind of begins when in the belly of the mother, because mm-hmm. children hear, they listen, they have the heartbeat, they feel the stress, mm-hmm. fears of the mother, they hear the voices or the noises, mm-hmm. other siblings maybe or not, they feel the stress. So this is what I think often with pregnant women that are traveling from some countries to Switzerland mm-hmm. to immigrate here, that it is, I guess it is very stressful for the unborn. Mm. So it starts there actually. And then, yes, it is very important, those first years. And what does not help is insecurities. And I guess what helps is when the parents are doing well, the children are doing well. But if you are new in a country and you feel isolated, you have questions, mm. You are lonely, I think you have more sorrows and fears. And mm. you don't have the, maybe you have or not, it depends on you. You maybe don't always have the energy to be sensitive with your child, to be present, to take the child with you in all your daily activities, to explain mm-hmm. and show the world. So what a child in the first year needs is a present caregiver, present mother or father, someone who is there, who sees and interacts that child, mm-hmm. who sees the little signs of stress, who can react to the needs of the children they have. Mm-hmm. And if you are like occupied in your head with all the sorrows, with your yeah. fears, maybe mm-hmm. trauma,
3: of course, especially after having kids, all the traumas used to be
4: there,
3: to come out, explode.
4: Yes. So then it is it is not so easy anymore. It is actually never easy to have a you know, the first 5 years are for all parents mm. not always easy. That is very normal. But if you have stuff like this on your shoulders, it is mm-hmm. just more stressful, and you cannot be there for your child
3: mm-hmm. Mm-hmm.
4: as much as when you don't have stress.
3: Of course. And what particular needs do you observe among those mothers who are raising their children far from their, let's say, support system?
4: Mm-hmm.
3: And how can MVB respond to those needs, of course, within the things that you offer?
4: Mm-hmm. So what we see is that what is often missing are like grandparents. So if they are living in another country far away and cannot visit, they are often missed very much by the young families.
3: Yeah, continue, sorry.
4: Sorry.
3: Yes. We had a studio by our side and they have music, very loud music, so we needed them too.
4: Yes.
3: We are speaking here about many, many and much important things.
4: Yes. So, what was the question?
3: So, sorry. Yeah.
4: Yep.
3: So, in this case, those women who are raising their kids without any support mm-hmm. system.
4: Mm-hmm.
3: You said that, for example, they don't have great grandparents mm-hmm. and so.
4: So we have the saying, it needs a village to raise
3: yes.
4: a child.
3: Yes.
4: Yes. And
3: yes.
4: you know, we all sometimes miss that village. But what is meant is that we need a support system. And very often it would be very nice to have grandparents close to you, to mm-hmm. your family. Or helpful other family siblings that can help you, have another hand, maybe cook for you, do

0: Mm-hmm. More?
1: I'm having, you're making me have goosebumps. Like, I'm really like chicken skin, they say, because, yeah, feeling home, yeah. Because it's really important to feel home, and sometimes it's really difficult.
0: Yes,
1: it's
0: it
1: really
0: is.
1: Difficult.
0: Because you want to be a home for your child, a safe place. And if you don't really feel safe because you don't know the country, you don't know the culture, actually,
1: mm-hmm.
0: It is much harder to give your child that sense of security, to feel safe and home. So what we as Beratung, as Beraterinnen für frühe Kindheit, what we can do, yes, we are not the grandparents, the missing ones, but we can be there for all the questions and insecurities. So it can be small stuff like, do I start with carrots or potatoes,
1: mm-hmm.
0: the food? But
1: the listeners might listen to this question and think it's very easy and it's very simple. Listen, this question is very important for us having 4 months or 5-6 months old baby.
0: Mm.
1: You really go and Google it, or you really go and reach out to Anita to really know what to do. This is very important stuff to us when kids are really small. Yeah.
0: Yes.
1: So, yeah.
0: Or when they don't sleep. We can like replace the grandparents for counseling, for like the questions, for all the insecurities. You don't have to have big problems to come to us. A big part of our work is prevention. So we are there for all the insecurities. Because secure, if you feel secure as a parent, you just can be a better parent.
1: Definitely. I think that it's so important in so many aspects, the things that you are doing, that it's going to be a very interesting program, and it's already 23 minutes far in this program. Yes. So I will give you a break,
0: mm-hmm.
1: because I know that you have a lot of things to share with us, and we listen to Rose Betts, My Mother Eyes, or My Mother Says, Irish Eyes.
2: My mother says I

Oh, you have such a good, like, kind of music that you're listening to. Wow, this, it touches somewhere deep in my heart. Yes, thank you very much. Welcome again to The Bridge. You're listening to Kanal K and on microphone Sheikh Abdullahi.

0: I think I didn't introduce myself, but it's okay. The most important one here is Kira Koch. Kira.
1: Yeah.
0: So you are the beratering, for example, in Aarau, just zum Beispiel.
1: Mm-hmm.
0: So you go for a session with a migrant woman who doesn't speak German, or she speaks little German.
1: Mm-hmm.
0: What do you do? What do you bring within terms of information? What do you do? How a normal session for beratering, for Mutter, Vater, beratering?
1: So, for example, I work in Sur, actually. Mm-hmm. So Sur is a great community we work for and with. We have a very great, how do I say, Angebot? I missed the word now.
0: It's okay.
1: There. Yeah. Where we have the Mütter-Väter-Beratung oder eben Beratung frühe Kindheit, the same time where we have a parents-child appointment. So we call it Krabbeltreff or Eltern-Kind-Gruppe. So we actually share the rooms or we work next to each other, the hosts of the Krabbeltreff. So the families can come. And the children can play together, and there is, of course, a coffee machine, because this is very important.
0: Very.
1: And the parents, I know most of the times it's mothers, sometimes fathers or grandparents too. Mm-hmm. They can speak to each other. And the next room I work, so you can make an appointment with me, or you can just come spontaneously mm-hmm. to ask questions. And then, like for your example, a mother comes, she's that's actually daily business. Mm. That the families that are coming are not just speaking Swiss German.
0: Mm-hmm.
1: And then I try my best in all the possibilities I have with English and hands and feet and sometimes pictures, because I have my laptop with me, and sometimes the mother comes with a translator on her cell phone that's helping as well. Sometimes the father or her sister or a friend of her is coming mm-hmm. with her to mm-hmm. help translate. That's very helpful as well. But I know sometimes there is just no one to translate, and then we try our best. And then I, like, for example, it is a 3 months old baby.
0: Mm-hmm.
1: I ask, how is sleep? Mm-hmm. Because sleep is always a topic mm-hmm. in the first month.
0: Mm-hmm.
1: Sometimes you just see if a mother is tired.
0: Mm-hmm.
1: And then she tries to tell me how the sleep of the baby is. And we try to talk what she can do to sleep a little more, mm-hmm. to make it easier at night. Sometimes it is very small stuff that makes big differences, like when she's breastfeeding, is she always sitting up, going mm-hmm. to a chair to breastfeed at night every 1, 2, or 3 hours?
0: Mm-hmm.
1: And then we can maybe see, I can show her by laying down. I totally do stuff like that.
0: Mm-hmm.
1: To breastfeed while lying,
0: mm-hmm.
1: lying in the bed, so she doesn't lose the energy of standing up, sitting, and going back to bed. So she mm-hmm. just lays, breastfeeds, sleeps again.
0: In a safe way.
1: Mm-hmm. And it seems very small, but it helps to release a little.
0: Oh, definitely.
1: To make the night a little easier.
0: Definitely.
1: Or she comes and wants to know if the child is gaining weight, how it should. So we make the weight of the child. We have scales there. We measure the child, and then I can show her in the picture if the child is growing well. So mm-hmm. we have pictures for that. That's helpful. Stuff like this. And then I can show her the Krabbelgruppe, the parents' child group, where she can go and meet other parents. Because Sur, for example, I just bring Sur because I work there.
0: Mm-hmm.
1: It is very
0: diverse.
1: Diverse, that's mm-hmm. the word. And we have many mothers there from different countries speaking Arabic or Arabic similar
0: mm-hmm. dialects.
1: Mm-hmm. Dialects, yes. So this is very helpful to not feel lonely again for that mother, maybe.
0: Mm-hmm. Because you mentioned before loneliness and mm-hmm. isolation.
1: Mm-hmm.
0: And your organization, it's not only about childhood, I think. Mm-hmm. It's also about the caregiver, which is mainly the most of the or almost always it's the mother.
1: Mm-hmm.
0: How can you break that isolation and that loneliness apart from this project, which is I think it's amazing to go and meet other parents.
1: Mm-hmm. So actually, what we did the last years, I don't know the word, like cooperated, mm-hmm. all the Krabbeltreffs,
0: mm-hmm.
1: where it was possible. We have the Krabbeltreffs while we have Mütter-Väter-Beratung. So if you come to us at an appointment, you see other parents. You don't have a choice. You just mm-hmm. see them and then we can show you what you can do there. And actually, we know other like resources. We know like there are German courses for mothers with childcare.
0: Mm-hmm.
1: They are not for free, but they are you can pay them. Mm-hmm. They are
0: affordable.
1: Yes. Mm-hmm. And we have informations about stuff like that. Or there is Deutschtreff, where you can go and speak and just practice your German. It is not a course. It doesn't give you a diploma, but you can use the language, you can try to find the words, you have help to just gain a little security.
0: Mm-hmm. And in terms of once the babies grow a little bit up and then they start showing their character and there comes the conflict of these personalities and how to educate, because I called Anita a couple of times. I wanted to reach out because there are certain things in which I really didn't know how to deal with mm-hmm. certain things. So, for example, in my case, the screaming. Mm-hmm. I can't handle the screaming. I mean, it triggers something inside me. Maybe it's coming. That's what I meant regarding the traumas that they come.
1: Mm-hmm.
0: I don't know, maybe because I was born under war, so mm-hmm. that something, I hate the screaming, I just don't like it. So Anita, the way she helped me and the way she was so, she did something that I was very grateful. It's like, what's the term in English? It's like she hugged my thoughts.
1: Mm-hmm.
0: She didn't make me like feel like I'm a bad mom.
1: Mm-hmm.
0: Rather, she make kind of affirmation, like it's normal that you feel these kind of things.
1: Mm-hmm.
0: Rather, you should do this and this and this. So, how is it? What do you do to be informed about these so many things as a Beratering? Like you have to be really experts. Do you have all to be? Go through psychological support yourself or to do Beruf? Nein, not Beruf. So to study like some kind mm-hmm. of psychology or related to, for example, in your case, you were a nurse.
1: Mm-hmm.
0: How
1: mm-hmm.
0: do you prepare? Because you mostly have answers to mostly to all of our questions.
1: We try our best. So actually, in the last years, it changed a little, but we do have go to school
0: mm-hmm.
1: For this job. First, we have to be nurses, pediatric nurses, mm-hmm. or what is new is like a Sozialpädagoginnen mm-hmm. or Erzieherin frühe Kindheit. They opened the possibilities a little. If you are interested in go on the homepage.
0: Mm-hmm. I would definitely, because I am indeed interested.
1: So, but it is most of us Beraterinnen are pediatric nurses originally, and then we went to school again. It is you go to school while you work already, so mm-hmm. because you have to do the theoretical stuff in the practice. So you have to make the transfer from what you learn to what you do in your daily mm-hmm. business. So you have to be to work in the Beratung already. And it is a school. It goes at least 2 years. It is like in Modulen. You can do it in between 2 and 5 years. You can make that school.
0: Mm-hmm. And how do you do? This is very important for me also, because how do you do to deal with the cultural difference? Because of course you have all this knowledge that you just mentioned, and all this preparation, all this studying, and then you go and then you offer this information, and sometimes I'm sure that you see cases in which the people are not using those information mm-hmm. that you offer.
1: Mm-hmm.
0: How do you deal with that?
1: Oh, it needs a little flexibility.
0: Mm-hmm.
1: And it needs, you know, you just have to be good with people.
0: Mm-hmm. Oh,
1: and
0: definitely.
1: You have to like that. Mm. You have to like to work with different cultures, with different people, with different families, with 6 children and families with 1 child. And you have to like that. And you have to be like communication.
0: Mm-hmm. Mm-hmm.
1: And then sometimes you just need to listen.
0: Mm.
1: Because, you know, I'm always very interested in the family. What helped until now? How did they deal with problems before? So you sometimes it's very hard because you don't have so much time, but it is always helpful if you know the family a little and you see them like once per month, for example, and then you get to know each other a little. And you have to you know, it is not just one solution of doing it right. Because you just help the family to find a good solution for the family. Because it's once you become a family, you make your own rules mm-hmm. and your own... you just have to find out what is okay for us as a family and what not.
0: But you have to be aware, and I think, and I bet you already know, is that not all the cultures
1: mm-hmm.
0: and not all the families that come from different backgrounds
1: mm-hmm.
0: are very open to what you do
1: mm-hmm.
0: or what you suggest. Or, for example, cases in which they feel observed,
1: mm-hmm.
0: like, oh, maybe they will look at me and maybe I'm not good enough, or maybe they will have like bad comments about me as mm-hmm. a mom or as a father, or, you know?
1: Yes. So, but what I said, I meant that there is not just one right way to do it. Yes, mm-hmm. there are some wrong ways to do it, of course. They are kind of clear in Switzerland.
0: Mm-hmm.
1: I know, not in every other culture.
0: Mm-hmm.
1: But yes, of course we do see stuff. Mm-hmm. But we always have to tell the parents when we see stuff that makes us a little sorrow,
0: mm-hmm.
1: That concerns us.
0: Mm-hmm.
1: Then we have to talk about it with the parents. So we are not just like, oh, I see something I don't like, I go to the police. We don't do stuff like that.
0: Mm-hmm.
1: We are there for the children, for the welfare of the children. We try to speak for the children. We try to explain the needs of the children to the parents.
0: Mm-hmm.
1: And yes, sometimes it is a process. Sometimes we have to work hard with mm-hmm. the parents if they mm-hmm. are willing to.
0: Mm-hmm.
1: And yes, sometimes we need help if they are not willing to, and we see stuff that concerns us very much, but it is very rare, and I'm happy about that, because most of the times it is very great with the families, and they work with us, and they like to try new things together with us. But we are always there for the children, to speak for the children and to explain the children or their needs in the age they are to their parents.
0: This is just the spirit of someone who really wants to do good. Change makers. And mothers always remember what you do. Especially as migrants, because you have no one, and then out of the sudden you have this person who is just freely willing to listen to you and answer questions. Yeah. Blumen i det hår.
1: Blumen i det hår.
0: Det hår. Nächstes Mal wäre ich das besser.

0: such beautiful song from Kunt, oder?
1: Kunt.
0: Was, weißt du, was komisch ist? Dass Sarah jetzt, sie redet so gut Schweizerdeutsch. Mein Gott, unglaublich. Und sie korrigiert mich. Ja. Not only like, no mom, no mama, nein, das ist nicht richtig so. Du musst so und so sagen. Oder so und so machen. Mein Gott. 4 years ago, she was just between my hands and Anita's hands.
1: Yes, and now she knows already so much.
0: Yeah, they grow so fast.
1: Mm-hmm.
0: One of the things that I don't know if you actually, if you don't know how, or feel free to tell me about it. It's in this case of the parents and the caregivers. During these 5 years, early 5 years, they have no one.
1: Mm-hmm.
0: No one. What are normally the kind of recommendations, apart from assisting to your offices or the place where you work and so, what kind of recommendations to give them to break with this isolation and to build some kind of emotional, social support?
1: What we always say is like, go out with your children every day. So there's, you know, the saying, there's no bad weather. It's just...
0: Is it a Swiss saying?
1: No, actually not. It is something in most of the European countries.
0: Countries.
1: Yes, like there's no bad weather. It's just bad clothes. You have to just put a jacket on and a hat, and then you can go out and play. Because for the children, it is important to see that there is weather.
0: Mm-hmm.
1: It is not just sunshine.
0: Mm-hmm.
1: Rain is there too, and snow. And then when you go out with your child, you go to playgrounds, you will meet other families, you will meet other mothers. And then, you know, I know it's sometimes hard and it needs a little courage, but just try to talk to other mothers. Or parents you see at the playgrounds, or you see walking with their children, because I can just talk for for the Swiss culture, but you know, Swiss people, I know they are often, they seem very close, closed, like distant. But we just don't make the first step.
0: Yes.
1: So if you just come and talk. Go and talk to someone, and then you will get an answer in most of the times. And if you go to places where children are playing, you will meet other families, and then you just try your best to talk to someone.
0: Mm-hmm.
1: And I don't like social media very much. It can be very toxic, but of course it's very helpful to have like the possibility to call your parents or just to write a WhatsApp or something with your family.
0: Mm-hmm.
1: It helps as well.
0: Mm-hmm. You mentioned something
1: that
0: it just affirms what I've been saying, that the Swiss people are close, so you have to make two steps towards them. So the Swiss person, I happen to be so lucky to get to know a few friends which are really amazing, nice people. And yes, one of those who go to the park and talk to people.
1: Mm-hmm.
0: And one of the things that, because when it happened during the birthday of one of my daughters, that many friends came.
1: Mm-hmm.
0: So I had a comment like, why do you have this so many Swiss friends? And like and I have there were they happened to also be there a couple of migrant women like myself. And my answer was so clear, and it's that these people with whom I built this relationship, it was because thanks to the places where I met them related to the kids, you know.
1: Mm-hmm.
0: So, for example, Elternverein in Erlinsbach.
1: Mm-hmm.
0: They offered something called, actually it ended last Monday, Musik Twergli.
1: Mm-hmm.
0: And I went there, and it was not very, very expensive.
1: Mm-hmm.
0: I mean, I completely understand, I completely respect the economical
1: yes.
0: differences between the people. I'm not judging anyone, not that we are millionaires, but there are certain things in which that you do it for the benefit of the kids.
1: Yes.
0: So I remember the first lessons where I went there with no Deutsch, mm-hmm. but Sarah started singing mm-hmm. suddenly Dino Lied. And then she started learning things and having friends. And mm-hmm. then once we know that our kids click, we also talk and then we click. And then it leads to another kind of...
1: Yes, because children are most of the times better in making contact
0: with
1: others.
0: People.
1: Yes,
0: and something else is that for example, we for example, Muki. And Muki was
1: yes. mm-hmm.
0: completely, almost for free.
1: Mm-hmm.
0: Almost for
1: mm-hmm.
0: free. And I almost didn't see, we were really, you can count us on hands.
1: Mm-hmm.
0: In from our neighborhood. And I know of many people who are, I was like, why don't you come? Like from my mm-hmm. my immigrant neighbors. Why don't you go to Muki? And then also same, it's like you end up having friends, developing this kind of friendship with people with whom you click. There are other people, of course, mm-hmm. you don't click with them. So, but I think that also it leads not only to having two steps, but also making the effort. There are certain things that are not very expensive.
1: Yes.
0: And are affordable.
1: Yes.
0: So people can actually go, and it makes things easier for them, and this kind of, and it also helps with integration, it also
1: yes.
0: helps with German, and it actually impacted. And one of the things, actually, a couple of times I met Anita in an Elternverein
1: mm-hmm.
0: in Erlinsbach.
1: Yeah.
0: Yeah.
1: And you know, the Krabbeltreffs, they are for free. At mm-hmm. our homepage, you find all the Krabbeltreffs in all the communities we work,
0: mm-hmm.
1: and they are all for free, so yes.
0: Mm-hmm. We are reaching to, yeah, the last few minutes. And yes, I'm very interested to know from your perspective, what could schools, healthcare providers, institutions, in general, Swiss society do to make it easier to migrant families to access support and ensure that children have equal education mm-hmm. opportunities or to be, yeah, to have just equal, the same opportunities.
1: Yeah, I think as a person, I would say it's just very important to remind yourself every day that we are all human beings
0: mm-hmm.
1: and that everyone deserves the same. And on the, like in the daily basis of working, I would say it is, you know, there are opportunities, there are things we provide already. So it is important for all the like schools, caregivers, whatever, to know about those possibilities and to tell the families where they can go.
0: Mm-hmm.
1: So that, because if there is a Krabbelgruppe or a Spielgruppe or a Mütter-Väter-Beratung and nobody knows about it,
0: mm.
1: it doesn't help. So it is important that everyone has the same information and that people, families are willing to try and to be a little, have a little courage and go and try it out. To go there and see if they meet someone.
0: Mm-hmm. Mm-hmm.
1: Mm-hmm.
0: And unfortunately, this relationship between the beratering and mm-hmm. berater with the families, it has an ending moment, which is after 5.
1: Mm-hmm.
0: Or when kids get into kindergarten,
1: mm-hmm.
0: what is else after that for the mm-hmm. kids, for example, that need help? You see that whether, I know this word in Espanol, pedagógicamente, they need some kind of support.
1: Mm-hmm.
0: What happens after Mutter, Vater, Beratung?
1: So in kindergarten, you can talk to the Kindergartenlehrperson, the teacher. And there is the Schulsozialarbeit, if you have questions about Erziehung, about family life, you can go to the Schulsozialarbeit, for example, as a first responder. I don't know the word.
0: Mm-hmm.
1: Yes.
0: Sozialarbeiter?
1: Schulsozialarbeit.
0: Ah, Schulsozialarbeit. Yeah, okay.
1: In the school.
0: Yeah, I think they offered,
1: yes,
0: yeah.
1: In the school.
0: Okay. Okay, this was, you see, I told you it will go really quickly.
1: Yes.
0: It's really, yeah. And I really value that you came this late and having such a long day of work, dealing with so much emotions. And yeah, you know, I have a lot of respect to what you and your colleagues do.
1: Thank you
0: and
1: very
0: because
1: much.
0: Because it really has an impact on us. So yeah, thank you. It was really a pleasure having you, Kira.
1: Thank you very much.
0: Thank you. This is

love and youth, a forgotten truth of time so feverishly desired. For what is love to a child on a loose bud? An idea that